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2: Let's go. 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
0: 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I don't smoke cigars. 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I don't smoke no reefer.

0: that's wrong.
1: You smoke, Paul?
2: I don't smoke a reefer.
1: You smoke, Paul?
2: I don't smoke a reefer.
1: You smoke, Paul?
3: No, I don't.
1: Me neither. I don't smoke cigarettes. 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